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69? 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
1: Geico knows there's a home you and a road you. Right now you're hearing home you. She's not in an RV. She's at home, feeling out of breath from a spin class.
0: And one, and two, and three, and four, and seven.
1: Meanwhile, road you can breathe easy in an RV with 24/7 claim support from Geico's insurance specialists. So the only thing she's counting is highways.
2: Okay, we can take the one to the five to Route 66. Perfect.
1: It feels good to be a road you. It feels good to Geico.